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1: Call General Eisenhower.
0: Tiger was a training op, dress rehearsal for D-Day. They walked right into it. One mistake. Just that one mistake.
1: Ike, you have to stop doing this to yourself. What's done is done.
2: Group Captain Dr. James Stagg, here at the express request of General Eisenhower.
3: Do we have a date yet for the invasion zone?
0: D-Day is in 61 hours from now. This is the largest seaborne invasion in history. Fate of the war, thousands of lives hinge on this. I need a forecast.
4: في المركز الرابع باش نلقوا فيلم بريد وينر. هذا الفيلم ساعة وتسعة وثلاثين دقيقة، يتحدث على كيفاش تحصل حاجات خارقة العادة في صفقات وفي علاقتها بالحياة الزوجية الصغار، كيفاش يتحمل مسؤولية الأب اللي يخدم في وسط نسق سريع جدا. الفيلم كما قلنا ساعة وتسعة وثلاثين دقيقة، عطوا تقييم 6.3 في الام دي بي.
5: The breadwinner starts now.
6: Moms have a million things going on. That's why I invented the Starminder.
7: I really think you might have something. I'm going to give you an offer.
8: Running a company is a 24/7 job.
9: What about your husband? Could he take care of the kids?
6: Nate?
8: Wait a second. Is he here?
6: What? Yes.
8: Yeah, bring him in.
10: We are moving.
11: We're moving.
6: Yeah, here he comes.
8: What, are you kidding? Are you eating a donut?
12: Still garbage can
7: you,
12: up there.
7: You can finish it.
12: No, it's wrong.
8: I'm out of here.
13: I'm out.
8: Your wife is having the moment of her life and you're stuffing your face? You're a bozo.
12: I thought, are you allowed to talk if you're already out?
6: Lori thinks I might have something, but are you sure?
4: وفي المركز الثالث باش نلقوا فيلم مايكل، مازالت موجودة معانا البيوغرافي متاع حياة مايكل جاكسون، ساعتين وسبعة دقائق، 7.7 في الـ IMDb.
14: I know you've been waiting a long time for this. The tracks are made. The songs are ready. Let's take it from the top.

0: honor your past. So you wanna be starting something. And embrace the future. 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
1: Q, can you lower the lights for me, please?
0: Okay, but remember, in here, keep those feet still, my man.